0: Ja, in Polen is het belastinggeld volgens mij iets minder dan 7 eurocent per liter. Ter vergelijking, hier in Nederland bedraagt de accijns op een liter benzine ongeveer 80 cent.
1: I've heard people say that too much of anything is not good for you, baby. But I don't know about that. There's many times that we've loved and we've shared love and made love. It doesn't seem to me like it's enough.

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1: 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And money, money she making. Look at the way she's shaking. 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Have you lusting for her? 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